I've been with her all night long, sharing a feeling that grew strong. We found ourselves a love that couldn't possibly go wrong.

0: Tommy, what's he got there?
1: Well, that's a clarinet, Edith.
0: What's he doing with it?
1: He's trying to show you how the music goes around and around.
0: Oh, he can't show me how the music goes around and around on a straight instrument.
1: Ouch. Kick it, Sid. Kick it.
0: Boy, he can kick it for my money.

0: Maida van haar eerste Engelstalige soloalbum uit 1982. I Know There's Something Going On. En er is een hele tv-documentaire over gemaakt destijds door de Zweedse zender SVT. Die film is ook verschenen op DVD. En Frida vertelt daarin over hoe zij op het idee kwam om Phil Collins te vragen als producer.
1: Me and my daughter drove to my summer place and she had a little cassette with different songs on. And she played one and it was In the Air Tonight. And I mean, I immediately felt that this is really a strong song and I liked it so much. And I asked her, who is it? And she said who it was. And when the plans came up that I was going to make an album, I suggested Phil Collins as a producer, because by then I'd listened to him for 8 months, almost every day.
0: Ja, met dank aan de dochter van Frida voor het introduceren van In the Air Tonight. We gaan genieten van de goede vibes van Mama's Gun op hun nieuwe single. Hier is Joy.